find words to express all the things he feels inside. But every just so often, the words of another who's truly in love seem to work out fine.

0: JBFM.
1: I know if you could hear me, you would say there are always two sides to the story. You're so right. Here's mine. I cannot live without you.

0: won't you hear me now? Oh, now won't you hear me now? Yeah.
1: Hearts of fire,
0: hearts of fire.
1: Esta é a JBFM.